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0: in by now. That's Morgan Wallen's latest track and possibly one of my favorite songs already, A Taste of Country Nights. How's it going? It's Evan Paul. Earlier this afternoon, my wife and I, we took our three-year-old son, Remy, to T-ball practice. We're trying, man. He's just not into it. I want to say, just being totally honest, like, he doesn't want to play, and he's like crying, you know, when he gets around the coach and things like that, and he's okay for a minute, and then he starts freaking out, and I'm going to be honest, it's a little bit embarrassing as a dad. My wife tells me I shouldn't be embarrassed because he's three and he's just trying to learn, you know, baseball, but, you know, I'm trying to get there. It's tough taking these kids to sports, man, and just trying to learn a new sport. It just reminds me of how thankful I am that I already know how to play a little baseball. Coming up next, we'll keep the new country on. I got Sam Hunt taking us to the outskirts. Dustin Lynch is on the way. And how about a Rascal Flatts throwback? I'll pick one out, play it for you next on Taste of Country Nights with Evan Paul.
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0: nonprofit. It's called Long Live Country on Taste of Country Nights. I'm hanging out here with Shane Proffitt. Tell me a country star that you, when you met them, you got starstruck.
1: I would say probably Luke Bryan. And I love Luke Bryan, but I feel like really and truly, the reason I was more like starstruck is because he owns half of the county where I live. And I was like, I mean, that sounds so redneck.
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0: Country there from Luke Combs. That one is called Rethink Some Things on Taste of Country Nights. 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Coming up next, we're going to kick things off with a song that I love playing toward the end of summer, Jake Owen, Barefoot Blue Jean Night. 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

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Hardy, Tim McGraw, Eric Church, and Morgan Wallen. 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

0: New country there from Chase Matthew. That one's called Holding It Down on Taste of Country Nights. I just saw a video on Instagram of Chase Matthew. This guy is the man. When he's not on tour, you would have no clue he's a famous musician. He's at home underneath a car working on brakes, draining oil. He buys junk cars, replaces them, repairs them. Dirt bikes. He's got so many dirt bikes. Chase Matthew is the man. Hey, coming up next, let's keep on that dirt road, huh? I got Jason Aldean with Dirt Road Anthem kicking us off on Taste of Country Nights. Hang on. 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
1: Tuesday morning, CJ and I are back with a top two Tuesday. I'll defend my crown. CJ will work to take it back. We'll perform for your votes, and you could win a pair of tickets to see Jason Aldean on September 12th. We get to a top two Tuesday morning on The Wolf.

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1: Tuesday morning, CJ and I are back with a top two Tuesday. 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
1: Tuesday morning, CJ and I are back with a top two Tuesday. I'll defend my crown. CJ will work to take it back. We'll perform for your votes, and you could win a pair of tickets to see Jason Aldean on September 12th. We get to a top two Tuesday morning on The Wolf.

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lightning. 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
1: Back to school is upon us, and if you're a parent with kids in school, have you done the back to school shopping already? 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
14: 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Age-wise, I mean, I'm in my late 60s. I'm old enough to be his grandfather. Will he be embarrassed to acknowledge me as his dad? I think the most important thing we can do is let them know that they're safe, that they're valued and cared for and loved, and that they're important.
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0: waking up with CJ and Jess show Tuesday morning. Garth Brooks, his version of the national anthem, getting things going for us. And that's how we start every weekday. It's our salute to America, our thank you to the men and women serving in our military, keeping us safe at home and abroad. And a big thank you to our Hudson Valley and Greater Danbury area veterans. Thank you for your service. That kicks off a Tuesday morning. More importantly, it's September 1st. Rabbit, rabbit.
1: Yeah.
0: And we are in the burr months.
1: I feel like now it's okay to talk about pumpkin spice lattes.
0: I left my pumpkin spice K-cup at home on the table this morning. I'm a little upset about it. I'm a little upset.
1: That is disappointing.
0: I might DoorDash a pumpkin spice coffee.
1: I would not.
0: To this studio.
1: I'll be honest, I wouldn't judge you for that, only because I know how near and dear that is to your heart. And
0: me and your wife have had a conversation about pumpkin spice before you guys left on vacation.
1: I feel like every once in a while, she'll bring that up to me. Like, yeah, I talked to Jess today about that. Yeah. I'm like, wait, what?
0: It's like I told her I had a pumpkin spice. And then I went to the store and I bought a whole thing of pumpkin spice. I was like, if Kim's doing it, I can do it.
1: Right. You have all the will in the world.
0: Yeah.
1: You can go and do what you like.
0: Yep.
1: And this is also your birthday week.
0: It is.
1: So I know that you're a big celebrator of the birth. No, everybody celebrates, but
0: yeah,
1: you know, your birthday week.
0: Yes.
1: Not day. It's the birthday week.
0: Birthday week, yeah.
1: I encourage you to splurge on yourself and go out and get yourself a pumpkin spice latte today.
0: The problem with having a birthday at the beginning of the month is that I just paid all my bills, so I'm broke and I'm trying to be responsible.
1: Okay.
0: I paid my rent. Now I'm like, I can't buy pumpkin spice. I just got to make it at home.
1: Is this a sob story? Or
0: no.
1: Is this you kind of underlying asking me to buy you a pumpkin spice?
0: No. I paid my rent yesterday and I was like, oh.
1: Yeah.
0: Oh.
1: I feel the same way when it comes to the mortgage. It's like a gut punch.
0: It just went right. I was like, ugh, now I have to be responsible so I can have a fun weekend.
1: Right.
0: Because I'm doing things this weekend for my birthday.
1: Prioritizing.
0: Yes.
1: I like it. Well, happy early birthday.
0: Thank you.
1: I'm sorry I can't offer you a pumpkin spice anything.
0: It's okay.
1: But we are going to celebrate the kickoff of September in a very unique way that could win you Jason Aldean tickets this morning. I never

0: I know that there are a select group of teachers that are preparing for their first day back to school.
1: Brutal, but welcome back.
0: I say that only because my wife is
1: back today.
0: Currently going back to school. And she was up bright and early this morning, big smile on her face, ready to go.
1: Excited.
0: So, if you are a back to school teacher and you're going back today, we're thinking about you, and I hope you had a fantastic summer. If this is the first time you've heard our voices in a while,
1: hope you're well rested.
0: Jess and I made it through the summer.
1: We
0: still
1: did.
0: Have a job, and
1: yep,
0: we're pretty happy about it. And we'll have an opportunity for you to win. We've got the early morning brain stimulator coming up next.
1: Mm-hmm.
0: Chance to win Beat Bingo tickets for Barton Orchards.
1: Awesome.
0: Beat Bingo at Barton.
1: Beat Bingo at Barton.
0: Yeah. We'll give you a chance to win a unique prize coming up next here on The Wall.

0: CJ and Jess show. Tuesday morning, 6:16. Got your first chance to win with the early morning brain stimulator. And up for grabs, a pretty cool prize. It's tickets to Beat Bingo at Barton Orchards on September 18th. It's like music bingo with dancing fun, awesome prizes.
1: Yeah, I feel like this is, unique events have found an awesome home at Barton Orchards. Mm-hmm. And I think this is just another one of their brilliant ideas that looks like it's going to be a ton of fun, and you and a guest can go free. All you got to do is answer this morning's early morning brain stimulator question correctly, and we set you up with parents listening to us this morning. This time of year is important, all right? Here's the question. Nearly 40% of parents say they are not planning to spend money on this year.
0: Okay.
1: And again, your first clue, this time of year, it's a pretty big deal for a lot of the population.
0: Very important.
1: Yeah. Mm-hmm. Think about it. Get your best guess together. And once you have that guess, whatever it is you're thinking, you call us at 845-454-9770. And if you get it right, you're going to Beat Bingo.
0: Awesome.
1: Now, if it's wrong, your guess, that is, we're going to give you a second guess after we give you a couple of other clues.
0: We want you to win, and that's why we say teamwork makes the dream work.
1: We're here to get you into the winning circle this morning.
0: Oh, yes.
1: 845-454-9770. Get some of your guesses coming up next.
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8: Cloudy with showers and thunderstorms today and a high near 80. Rain will continue tonight with a low around 63, then mostly cloudy on Wednesday with showers possible and a high of 75. 68 right now in Kingston, 67 in Sherman. 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
1: Right.
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0: CJ and Jess show working on this morning's early morning brain stimulator. Nearly 40% of parents say they are not planning to spend money on this year.
1: Not spending any money on it.
0: First clue, this time of year, If you have a guess, the phone lines are open at 845-454-9770. You can also

0: the Waking Up with CJ and Jess show. 6:32 Tuesday morning, getting you thinking and winning with your early morning brain stimulator. Up for grabs, we got a pair of tickets for you for Beat Bingo at Barton Orchards. It's music bingo.
1: Right. I feel like this is going to be such a fun event that I'm hoping they do it more than once.
0: Yes. You can go for free if you can answer this question correctly. Nearly 40% of parents say they are not planning to spend money on this year. And the first hint we're giving you is this time of year.
1: And I also think technology can play a role in this because I feel like the answer we're looking for has changed dramatically since like we were kids.
0: It has.
1: I mean, more me than you, but.
0: But still a lot. Right. It's changed for sure. Right.
1: If you have a guess, phone lines are open. Hopefully we haven't confused everyone.
0: I don't think so.
1: 845-454-9770. Good morning. Who's this?
2: This is Lauren from Kingston.
1: Hi, Lauren. How are you today?
2: I'm a little tired, but I'm good otherwise.
1: All right. Wipe those sleepy things out of your eyes. Sip a coffee, Lauren. You heard the early morning brain stimulator, right?
2: Yes.
1: And what would your guess be?
2: You're not going to spend it on like a new car?
1: Not a new car.
0: No.
1: Although I do think people, you know, at the beginning of the month, I think the end of the month is when they say you're supposed to buy.
0: They got the best deals.
1: All right. It involves kids, Lauren. Kids are very important with the answer.
2: Is it, school supplies?
1: School supplies! You got it! Well done.
0: Nice job.
1: We worked it out together, and that's why we say teamwork does indeed make the dream work, and you're now a winner.
2: Great.
1: All right, congratulations. Beat Bingo at Barton Orchards. Just hang on one second. We're going to grab some info from you, okay?
2: Awesome.
1: So I feel like parents can say they're not spending any money on school supplies because you really just need most schools like a Chromebook and a pen or a pencil.
0: Right. I feel like you don't need folders anymore.
1: Right. I feel like there's a way to get around it. Unfortunately, that is not the case in my world. Had to spend a couple dollars.
0: On like a calculator?
1: Calculator attachment. There's, you know, he needs notebooks and writing utensils, wants a new backpack.
0: Did he have to get folders? Because there's like a whole conversation online right now about what color folder goes with what subject.
1: I feel like he had to get, I'm not sure if folders were on the actual list.
0: Because green is a science folder.
1: Right. I'm assuming that, yes, you need a separate folder for any sort of handout that's given out in classrooms.
0: Which I hope they're still doing.
1: Now.
0: Paperwork, right? Kids got to write.
1: Just please make sure you find your Chromebook because I do not want to have to purchase it.
0: Now, that's a hefty bill.
1: If you are doing the back-to-school shopping thing, maybe you've already completed it like a lot of parents. More on that coming up in just a bit. We've also got an opportunity for you to win a pair of tickets to see Jason Aldean.
0: Yes, he's going to be at the Meadows Music Theater September 12th.
1: It is a Top 2 Tuesday, and Jess and I are preparing to sing for your votes. Coming up next.
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0: waking up for you. CJ and Jess show at 6:47 Tuesday morning. Yes, it is the first official day of September, and we're about to celebrate the beginning of a new month. And before we get into our top two Tuesday performances and our theme, is there, I know when I ask you this every year, is there something you're looking forward to in the month of September? And obviously you are. Your birthday is Friday.
1: Obviously.
0: So happy early birthday.
1: Thank you. I appreciate it.
0: I know that September for me is one of my absolute favorite months because the NFL comes back.
1: I was going to say football season is a big deal too.
0: I feel like that to me is the number one thing I'm looking forward to. Also, I'm looking forward to the return of Pixar's Cars.
1: Cars? Lightning
0: Cars,
1: McQueen?
0: Yes, it comes back to the big screen on Friday, celebrating its 20th anniversary.
1: Cars has been out for 20 years.
0: 20 years!
1: Wow.
0: 20 years!
1: Ka-chow. Lightning McQueen says that.
0: He does. Ka-chow.
1: Ka-chow.
0: Ka-chow. And then you got Mater, the tow truck.
1: Tow-mater.
0: Which is my absolute favorite character in any animated movie.
1: My niece is in, like, her Disney phase.
0: Yeah.
1: And Cars is up there.
0: So now that we're celebrating things to look forward to in September, now to the theme for a Top 2 Tuesday, our weekly singing slash acting competition. There is one song that is

0: September is the song Jess and I are going to attempt to sing for your votes this morning.
1: That song is a vibe.
0: Yes, and once we're done performing, you'll be able to vote as to who you think did it best.
1: Mm-hmm.
0: Your vote will put you in the running to see a great show in September at the Meadows Music Theater.
1: Pair of tickets to see Jason Aldean on September 12th.
0: Now, just so we're clear here, this is a really high, like,

0: Yeah.
1: Oh, man. All right, so
0: and I believe both of us are altos.
1: Right. You are the reigning and defending champion.
0: Uh-huh.
1: You have the crown sitting on top of your dome as we speak. Are you ready to take the stage and try this?
0: Let's give it a shot
1: All
0: here.
1: Right. Contestant number one, Jess, September. Hit it!

0: I think I blacked out. I couldn't breathe.
1: Oh, this is not going to be good for me.
0: I could not breathe.
1: If you can't do...
0: Are you ready?
1: I'm gonna, like, get my high octave as high as I can possibly get it.
0: Take a deep breath.
1: All right.
0: And go.

0: feel?
1: Oh, my goodness.
0: It sounded great.
1: I don't. Wow.
0: I didn't know you had that note in you.
1: I did not. And the ending really.
0: Woo, every time gets us. Wow.
1: My eyes hurt. I'm sorry, folks.
0: Told you.
1: I almost blacked out there.
0: Can't breathe.
1: So there it is. Top Two Tuesday. The votes are going to start coming in. The phone lines are already jammed up.
0: I have a feeling it's going to be rough on both of us.
1: Yes. Well, listen. Doesn't matter.
0: No.
1: Because whoever wins will wear the crown proudly. The most important part of this is you can win Jason Aldean tickets for free by simply sharing your opinion and voting at a Top Two Tuesday.
0: That's all you got to do.
1: Phone lines are open. Text in through the Wolf Country app. Who will win this week? We'll find out just after 7 here on The Wolf.
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4: Waking up with CJ and Jess show, and here are three things you need to know before you go. An investigation is underway after a newborn baby was abandoned in a Lower Hudson Valley supermarket bathroom over the weekend. White Plains Public Safety says emergency crews responded to ShopRite in White Plains Sunday morning, where a baby was left in the woman's restroom. The newborn was rushed to White Plains Hospital and is listed in stable condition. The White Plains Police Department is reminding residents of New York State's safe haven law, which allows parents to legally surrender their newborn to designated safe locations. An unnamed suspect is in custody, but as of now, no charges have been filed as police continue to investigate. Hudson Valley first responders are making headlines for saving a life during the Dutchess County Fair. Authorities say Poughkeepsie firefighter Eric Stroka and Albany nurse Skylar Jackson were showing off their cows at the fair Friday afternoon when someone suffered a medical emergency. The pair rushed to provide care, including CPR, with additional Rhinebeck Fire Department personnel helping with the response. The patient is now recovering at Vassar Brothers Medical Center. And a guilty verdict in the murder of one of the rap world's biggest stars is now in the books 30 years later. Dwayne Keffy D. Davis has been found guilty for the murder of Tupac Shakur. The verdict was announced Monday inside a Las Vegas courtroom. Davis could face life behind bars when he's sentenced next month, and he was charged with first-degree murder for orchestrating the 1996 killing near the Vegas Strip. Davis is the only person ever charged in Tupac's murder. The Yankees lost, the Mets won. You can get more on these stories through the Wolf Country app.
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6: 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Off to a pretty good start so far. We did have an overnight truck fire near the Newburgh Beacon Bridge. Fortunately, that is cleared, so all lanes are open out of Beacon getting into Newburgh. Pretty good trip heading out to Middletown. Thruway looks good. No issues. Mid-Hudson Bridge. Route 9, Wappingers Falls, you're okay. Taconic in pretty good shape. Westbound 84 heading into Danbury looking quiet as well. Super 7's okay. 684 moving. If you're still sleeping on that old bed, Mattress Firm's sleep experts can help you choose the perfect upgrade. 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
4: Cloudy with showers and thunderstorms today and a high near 80. Rain will continue tonight with a low around 63. Then mostly cloudy on Wednesday with showers possible and a high of 75. 66 right now in Monticello, 68 in Danbury. 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Who performed Earth, Wind, and Fire September better? Vote, and you could win Jason Aldean tickets. We get to your calls and texts after 7 on the Wall.

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1: Took something.
0: Yeah, attempting to sing Earth, Wind, and Fire's September on a Top 2 Tuesday. Now, if you missed our performances, we'll replay them coming up in 5 minutes.
1: You're in luck.
0: And once you hear the performances, you call us at 845-454-9770. Vote as to who you think did it best, and you could be on your way to seeing Jason Aldean September 12th on The Wolf. Good luck.

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1: This is what happens when you hit the wrong button and things just start.
2: We're here.
1: We are here. It is a Top 2 Tuesday.
2: And we got a ton of text message votes coming in. Abby in Bedford just texted us and said, my vote's for Jess. CJ, please let the cat out.
1: Yeah, well, listen, I'm sorry.
2: Abby.
1: Sorry.
2: That's funny.
1: Now, if you missed our performances, we attempted to sing Earth, Wind, and Fire's September, at least a portion of this song.
2: This song.
1: I did not think this through.
2: You picked this song.
1: 845-454-9770. Jess took the stage first with her performance.

0: close your eyes and listen to that. It's beautiful. It's like Earth, Wind, and Fire is right here with you.
1: Telling you.
0: Gorgeous.
1: Don't knock it till you try it. Good morning. Who's this?
2: Redneck. Yeah, CJ.
1: Hey, bud. How's things, Red?
2: All good.
1: Good to hear, my friend. So you heard the performances, right?
2: I am so sorry, TJ.
1: Yeah.
2: You're my buddy.
1: Yes.
2: I do love you, but I am so sorry. I just killed it.
0: Thank you.
1: I didn't think you were going to vote for
0: me. I'm glad that you're sorry.
2: I am so
0: we're
2: sorry.
0: Actually, no. We're sorry, too.
1: I feel like you shouldn't be the one apologizing.
0: No.
1: I do think we should be apologizing for
0: us.
1: Actually trying
2: I
1: to sing.
2: I want to apologize to you, CJ, because that had to be painful.
1: Yes, it hurt. And you can hear it in my voice. Like, it hurt doing it.
2: I did.
1: Yeah.
2: I did.
1: Red, hang on a second. We're going to grab your phone number. Let's keep it going here.
0: Morning, the Wolf. Who's this?
3: Hi, Jess. Jess, it's Lori from Sorgatys. How are you?
0: Good. Who are you voting for?
3: Oh, you, girl. Keep polishing that crown.
0: Oh, girl. Thanks, Lori.
1: Come on, Lori.
3: Oh, no. Seriously. She nailed it. Seriously. She even hit the notes. She even got, polish that crown, girlfriend.
0: I'm going to take Lori's number down in case I'm having a bad day and need a confidence boost.
1: Very nice, Lori. Hang on 1 second, all right? We'll grab your phone number.
3: Thank you.
1: All right. Jennifer and Walden, good morning, guys. I have to vote for Jess this week because after that performance, I'm not sure CJ is still alive.
0: Oh, my goodness.
1: Bob and West Hurley, Jess took it. Same with Matt in Pleasant Valley. Leanna and Brewster going with Jess. Look at that. Thank you, Sarah in Livingston Manor. Finally, a vote for me.
0: Nice, Sarah.
1: Thank you, Sarah.
0: That was nice.
1: So now I have one vote.
0: One vote.
1: This may be the lowest vote tally in the history of Top 2 Tuesday on my side.
0: Robin just checked in and said, this was a tough one. I'm going to be honest, a little hard to listen to you guys this morning. It was a little squeaky, a little squeaky, but she did vote for me.
1: Squeaky is a polite way of saying you guys suck.
0: May in Poughkeepsie just texted us and said, I vote for Patty Quinn. You know what, May? You are take that back if she really performed.
1: Yeah.
0: I have a feeling.
1: I feel like that, yes.
0: You know?
1: You know what? Sometimes you just got to say, guys, we thank you and appreciate your effort and just leave it at that.
0: It's a blessing that it was us and not Patty. We should get Patty to record it, though.
1: Yeah.
0: That'd be funny.
1: All right, so we are going to wrap this up here in 15 minutes. So if you haven't voted yet, you want to see Jason Aldean on Saturday. It's a Saturday, right?
0: Yeah, September 12th next week.
1: We've got tickets, and the only way to win them this morning is to vote in a Top 2 Tuesday here on The Wolf. Looking for some fun? It's CJ from The Wolf inviting you to join me at my favorite place to line dance, Billy Joe's Ribworks on the Newburgh waterfront. 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So make plans to join me, CJ, at Billy Joe's on the Newburgh waterfront. And don't forget to give them a follow on Instagram at Billy Joe's NY, and I'll see you on the dance floor.
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0: Cloudy with showers and thunderstorms today and a high near 80. Rain will continue tonight with a low around 63. Then mostly cloudy on Wednesday with showers possible and a high of 75. 69 right now in Poughkeepsie, 68 in Brookfield. 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

0: waking up with CJ and Jess show in the middle of a top two Tuesday where you could win tickets to see that guy you just heard from, Jason Aldean, next Saturday, September 12th at Meadows Music Theater.
1: All you have to do is vote in our September edition of Top Two Tuesday.
0: It was a tough one today.
1: Yes, and you know, today, the first day of September, we decided Earth, Wind, and Fire's September song was going to be what we tried to sing for your votes.
0: It was a great idea at the time.
1: Yeah, Jess took the

0: hitting that high note at the end there.
1: Awful.
0: Good.
1: Well, listen, you know what? The performances are done. Jess is the reigning and defending champion. Let's grab some votes here. Who's this?
2: Good morning. It's Marie from Poland.
1: Hi, Marie. Who would you like to vote for in a top two Tuesday?
2: Sorry, CJ. It's Jess this week.
1: Yeah, I don't think I'm going to get one vote.
0: But again, don't apologize. We need to apologize.
1: Yes, I feel like I set myself up here because there's no way I was going to be able to sing that friggin' song. And I don't know why I picked it, damn it. All right, Marie, hang on a second.
2: That's a hard song to sing.
1: It really is. And for everyone that's saying you suck, CJ, I want you to try to sing that song when you get home today.
2: Yeah,
1: right?
2: I can tell
1: them. Because it's not as easy as it sounds.
0: That was difficult. I think we both kind of blacked out a little bit trying to do those high notes.
1: Yeah.
0: It was crazy.
1: Debbie in Monroe, not an easy song. Voting for Jess. Marg in Washingtonville, going with Jess.
0: My vote's for Jess. You both did great, but CJ lost it at the end. I hope he didn't hurt anything. That was Terry in Jersey.
1: Big Papa in Amenia. Don't worry, CJ. I'll be your second vote. Thank you.
0: What a guy.
1: Angry Met fan, one of my favorites. I can't tell if CJ is in pain from being kicked below the belt or if he sucked on a helium balloon.
0: I don't even think he voted. He just said that.
1: Thank you, Angry Met fan. All right, so we are going to wrap this up here. Jess is tallying up the votes.
0: Yeah.
1: We are going to give away Jason Aldean tickets, too. Who's this?
3: Good morning. This is Steve, and I'm actually over by Newark right now.
1: Wow, Newark, like New Jersey?
3: Yeah, New Jersey.
1: All right, very cool. We appreciate you checking in, Steve. We're sorry we ruined your commute with our singing, but who would you like to vote for?
3: Well, I got to say, CJ, I'm sorry, but Jess beat you all the way today.
1: Yeah.
0: Thanks, Steve.
1: I don't feel like anybody should apologize anymore because I realized when I heard my performance back that this was not going to be a good week for me.
3: Well, I'm sure I couldn't do any better, so.
1: Yeah, well, listen, thank you.
0: Beautiful.
1: You know what?
0: That's beautifully said, Steve.
1: Steve, would you like to go see Jason Aldean?
3: Yeah, I would love to.
1: All right, you know what? You're our ticket winner today.
0: Steve!
3: Awesome.
1: Congratulations. You and a friend going to be our guest Saturday, September 12th at the Meadows Music Theater. Just hang on a second. We'll get you all set up, all right?
3: All right, thank you.
1: All right, so Steve's going to see Jason Aldean. Who will wear the Top 2 Tuesday crown for the next 7 days? I think this is going to be the most anticlimactic Top 2 Tuesday reveal in the history of this singing competition.
0: Just a couple more tallies here.
1: Yeah.
0: Okay, carry the one. It was 223 to 26. 223 to 26.
1: All right, thank you to the 26 people that voted for me. Congratulations, Jess.
0: You didn't even let me do the big reveal. Yeah. I won today.
1: You are the reigning and defending and still Top Two Tuesday champion. And that crown will be back. I'm coming in hot next week.
0: We got to pick a good song.
1: All right, it's got to be something better than...
0: We got to do the deepest song we've ever known.
1: Yes. Congratulations to Steve. Congratulations to Jess. If you're interested, the 5 at 7:45 is back. $480 jackpot. You can win it next here on The Wolf. The Wolf.
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0: running a little late this morning. The 5 at 7:45 is going to be about 5 minutes late.
1: That's okay.
0: As we are preparing to give away some cash money, fingers crossed. But first,
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0: 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And one of the original names that Twitter's founders briefly considered for their product,
1: I can't wait to hear this,
0: was Friend Stalker.
1: Friend Stalker. That's friendly.
0: Yeah, I feel like that's better than X.
1: Yeah.
0: Right?
1: Well, the stalker thing.
0: Yeah, I just thought you might like to know. And whoop, they do.
2: And that was CJ's Useless Fact of the Day.
3: Hudson Valley's new country. The Bat.

0: ready to play the 5 at 7:45 for one of our bigger jackpots. We're sitting at $480 thanks to Kingston Fine Jewelry. They're on Boise's Lane in Kingston. We do need a contestant to play.
1: We do?
0: 844

0: 855-454-9770. Good morning, The Wolf. Who's this?
1: Christine from Wappinger.
0: Hi, Christine. How are you today?
1: Good. How are you?
0: Christine, have you heard us play the 5 at 745 before?
1: I have.
0: All right. Perfect. So, you know, before we ask you any of the pop culture questions we've come up with, first thing you need to do is pick who you'd like to play against.
1: I'm going to play against Jess.
0: Going to play against Jess.
2: I am out of here.
0: Which means Jess will exit the studio. And as Jess exits the studio, I will remind you, Christine, and everyone else that I got five pop culture trending type questions in front of me. I'm going to ask you all five. For every one you get right, you get a point. The objective here is to get more right than Jess. If you do, you win the $480. All right?
1: Okay.
0: Now, the only rules we play by are I ask that you don't use Google. We play on the honor system. I'll give you 5 seconds to answer, and if you tie Jess, you still win the jackpot. You ready?
1: Ready.
0: Let's do it. Question number one. Lionel Richie checked himself into a hospital Saturday after having trouble finishing a show. What's Lionel's daughter's name? Three, two...
1: I'm going to say Paris. I know that's wrong.
0: Okay. It's all right. Question number two. The final episode of the Kelly Clarkson show aired yesterday. What TV show did she once compete on?
1: American Idol.
0: Question three. Miley Cyrus has allegedly dropped her last name. What Disney show did she star in?
1: Hannah Montana.
0: Question four. Mel Gibson was caught on video mocking a sign language interpreter. What movie did he play Riggs in? Three, two, one.
1: Not Lethal Weapon, but that's not right.
0: Final answer?
1: Lethal Weapon.
0: All right. Question five. Gloria Estefan is 69 this week. What hip-shaking group participation song is she responsible for? Three?
1: Hips Don't Lie.
0: Two. Okay. That's a great song. Well done, Christine.
1: That is, but that's wrong.
0: Yeah. Well, you said it. So there it is. That's all five questions. I'm going to wave Jess back into the studio. And as Jess makes her way back in, I'm going to ask you, Christine, in all honesty, how do you think you did?
1: Terrible.
0: Not terrible. Jess is back in here. Christine wound up getting 3 out of the 5 questions right.
2: Go, Christine.
0: 3 out of 5 is not bad. All right, Jess, you ready?
2: Let's try it.
0: Question one. Lionel Richie checked himself into a hospital on Saturday after having trouble finishing a show. What's Lionel's daughter's first name?
2: Nicole
0: is correct. Christine went with Paris Hilton. They starred together.
2: They were friends.
0: Yeah, and they were in that show together.
2: Yeah.
0: Simple Life.
2: Not The Rich Life, yeah.
0: How did I know that?
2: That I know.
0: All right, so Jess gets it right. Question two. The final episode of the Kelly Clarkson show aired yesterday. What TV show did she once compete on?
2: American Idol.
0: American Idol is correct. You both got that one right.
2: She won American Idol on my birthday.
0: On September 4th?
2: That's why I remember it.
0: Oh, look at that. Yeah. Question three. Miley Cyrus has allegedly dropped her last name. What Disney show did she star in?
2: Hannah Montana?
0: Hannah Montana is correct for the tie. We are down to question four. Question four. Just so you know, Christine got the Hannah Montana question right, too.
2: Okay.
0: Mel Gibson was caught on video mocking a sign language interpreter. What movie did he play Riggs in?
2: Lethal Weapon.
0: Lethal Weapon is correct for the win. And Christine, you actually got that one right.
1: Nice, Christine. Look at that.
0: Yeah, she didn't think she got it right. But unfortunately, that means Jess has defeated you and you don't win the money today.
2: Okay. Sorry, Christine.
1: That's okay.
0: Listen, you played. Now we add $10 to the jackpot and someone will have a chance to win $490 tomorrow.
1: All right, that's great.
0: All right, Christine, thanks again. Have a great day, and keep listening because the fifth and final question. Gloria Estefan is 69 this week.
2: Yeah.
0: What hip-shaking group participation song is she responsible for?
2: Oh, no. I can only think of one. Gloria Estefan. Rhythm is Gonna Get You?
0: Not Rhythm is Gonna Get You, no.
2: Oh.
0: Conga.
2: Oh!
0: Come over there, do that conga.
2: No. Oh.
0: Christine went with Hips Don't Lie. That was Shakira.
2: Shakira.
0: So there it is, the 5 at 7:45. 4 out of 5, Jess.
2: Feeling good.
0: 3 out of 5 for Christine. Good news for everyone. We'll have a $490 jackpot thanks to Kingston Fine Jewelry on Boise's Lane in Kingston. 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
3: It's the Waking Up with CJ and Jess show, and here are three things you need to know before you go. The village of Ellenville will stop dispatching its police officers through an in-house service this week. Starting Wednesday, police dispatching will be turned over to the jurisdiction of Ulster County. Officials say Ellenville's local police department phone number will continue to work, but you will now hear a message prompt that in an emergency, you should hang up and dial 911. The village thanked its police dispatchers for their decades of service. The number of 9/11-related cancer cases continues to climb with the 25th anniversary of the terror attacks next week. New World Trade Center Health Program data shows for the first time the number of cancer cases in people who worked, lived, or attended school near the Ground Zero site is higher than cancer cases among emergency responders who helped at Ground Zero. Overall, there were more than 3,200 cases in 2015, but now that number has shot up to more than 57,000 by this year. Police in California are looking for a stolen truck and a whole lot of beer. The Pabst Blue Ribbon truck was loaded with an estimated 40,000 pounds of beer. That's equal to about 50,000 cans. And Pabst has addressed the theft with posts on social media, but confirmed it is working with local authorities toward getting the truck back. It says it wants the truck returned, no questions asked, and is offering a reward to anyone who can help them solve the mystery. So if your friend who's a beer drinker and doesn't necessarily drink Pabst Blue Ribbon starts being like, hey, I got a bunch here, do you want some? You know who it is.
2: Yep, don't turn them in.
3: It's like well,
2: maybe turn them in.
3: Turn them in, come on.
2: I don't know.
3: Would you?
2: I don't know.
3: I'd have a beer first.
2: I think I would too.
3: Just one or two. The Yankees lost, the Mets won. You can get more on these stories through the Wolf Country app.
2: Yep, we're both criminals.
3: Well, PBR.
2: Thank you, Jess. Let's grab a quick traffic update.
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5: 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Heavier rain through parts of the area. You want to budget a few extra minutes right now. 84 is not looking too bad. Maybrook out to Middletown. Looks like a breakdown. Westbound 84 out by Stewart Airport. That's off to the shoulder. Breakdown 684 near Hardscrabble Road. Thruway looks pretty good. A decent ride at the Mid-Hudson Bridge. No problems. Route 9 out of Wappingers Falls. Westbound 84 building out of Newtown into Danbury. 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
3: Cloudy with showers and thunderstorms today and a high near 80. Rain will continue tonight with a low around 63. Then mostly cloudy on Wednesday with showers possible and a high of 75. 69 right now in Monroe, 69 in Brewster. And it is the first day of September, which means the kids are slowly starting to head back to school.
2: Yeah.
3: It's a busy time of year, but we're going to dive headfirst into back to school season.
2: I feel like it's expensive for some parents.

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1: You are not getting a calculator.
0: No.
1: We'll get more into it coming up around 8:15 this morning on The Wolf.

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0: Again, could be a theme for back to school.
1: Okay, yeah.
0: Not obviously for students, but, you know, teachers may need an extra glass of wine after the first day back.
1: First day, first week.
0: Yeah, well, listen, we're here for you, and we will get you through the back to school doldrums. Is that a word? Doldrums?
1: I'm going to take your word for it.
0: But I feel like parents that are preparing to go back to school, if school hasn't already started for you, you may have some last-minute back-to-school shopping to do.
1: Mm.
0: How much are you spending this year? We'll get into the numbers coming up next here on The Wolf.

0: is the Waking Up with CJ and Jess show, and back to school is upon us. Mm-hmm. I know some teachers reported back to duty today. Some schools have actually already opened. I think some schools in Danbury and Connecticut have already begun their 2026-2027 school year.
1: Back in the swing of things.
0: Yeah, but now, if you're a parent and you have kids in elementary school, middle school, or high school, have you finished your back-to-school shopping yet? And if so, how much money do you think you actually spent this year? Because I know we did the early morning brain stimulator earlier this morning, and they say almost 40% of parents say they're not planning to spend any money on back-to-school supplies this year.
1: No supplies for the kids. Forget it.
0: Now, I feel like there's got to be an underlying factor in that 40%, mm-hmm. only because there's got to be, I mean, the kids need stuff.
1: But I guess, you know, part of the conversation is that a lot of this stuff happens on Chromebooks now.
0: Yeah. According to the latest 2026 data from the National Retail Federation, the average household spends about $863 on back-to-school supplies. That includes clothing, sneakers, and more. So just under $1,000. Now, they broke it down. Electronics, you know, like laptops, tablets, calculators, spending about $293.
1: Okay.
0: Clothing, about $250.
1: Yeah.
0: And shoes, they're spending about $174.
1: I guess the clothing and shoes make sense. I didn't get a laptop until I was in college.
0: Right. I feel like it's changed so dramatically now
1: that
0: they need access to a computer that's reliable,
1: mm-hmm.
0: and that they can actually, they'll actually use it for school.
1: They have to.
0: Like,
1: they need it.
0: It's not like for us, if I had a laptop in school, I'd be, you know, playing games.
1: I was going to say, I had to have like The Sims downloaded on it.
0: Right. The thing that stood out to me was the whole shoe part of it, because I know growing up, my family didn't have a ton of money.
1: Mm-hmm.
0: And when it came to buying sneakers, because, you know, you had your back-to-school outfits.
1: You need your back-to-school shoes.
0: You had a couple of outfits. Probably in my house, it was three outfits that we just rotated.
1: Yeah.
0: And on the sneaker side, I always wanted, you know, the $100 pair of sneakers, but never got them.
1: No.
0: I was always wearing the, there was a specific brand that my mom always bought, and I hated them, and I still hate them to this day.
1: Were they from Payless?
0: They were from Jamesway.
1: Jamesway.
0: It was the Voight brand.
1: Voight.
0: V-O-I-T.
1: You know, I gotta look this up.
0: And there were a couple of years where there was some Velcro involved.
1: Okay.
0: Which was very disappointing.
1: I see these shoes.
0: But I feel like that has affected me as I'm an adult now, make my own money. I love sneakers.
1: You're a shoe guy now. Right? You're a sneakerhead.
0: So I buy sneakers more than I buy anything else.
1: I see the Voight slip-on water shoes.
0: Oh, my goodness.
1: Those are very familiar.
0: I did not have the water shoes.
1: I had the water shoes.
0: Like,
1: that's
0: those,
1: funny.
0: They didn't even, like, break in. Like, the material was, like, plastic.
1: Did you get the worst, like, blisters?
0: It was awful.
1: Mm.
0: And I don't want to, you know, crap on my parents.
1: Right.
0: But I know that there were a couple of years where my mom saved up and I was able to get like a pair of Reebok.
1: Ooh.
0: And I treated those Reeboks like they were gold. They lasted me the entire school year. And at the end of the school year, they still look close to new.
1: I remember the K-Swiss shoe.
0: Yeah, that was
1: The K-Swiss shoe, and then the next year the Reebok Classics were back, and I remember getting a pair of Reebok Classics.
0: I know that Judy checked in on Facebook and said, my daughter started college a week ago, and my husband handled most of the supply runs, including yesterday when she said, how are we handling books? I guess I'm glad Dad handled the tuition, but my sister and I are responsible for our books.
1: The books are a lot of money at college. Those books are insane.
0: Yes.
1: It's nuts.
0: Absolutely.
1: And then you can't even sell them back. That was like a big thing, is that you couldn't sell them back.
0: Yeah, you can't sell them back. But I mean, there are certain websites you can go to,
1: mm-hmm.
0: where you're able to actually resell them, like on Marketplace.
1: Okay.
0: Like, you can't do it, I don't think, through the school.
1: You definitely can't do it.
0: I know Amanda checked in, said, I have one kid, age 12, and I spent about $225.
1: Okay, a 12-year-old, $212.
0: All done, two teens, $500.
1: Okay.
0: I feel like if you're a parent and you're struggling as to how much to spend, set a budget,
1: mm-hmm.
0: and stick to the budget and don't go over it.
1: Please don't.
0: Like, don't go out and spend $300 on a pair of sneakers.
1: And don't get the squishies.
0: Right. Leave that to the 50-year-old radio guy.
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1: Cloudy with showers and thunderstorms today and a high near 80. Rain will continue tonight with a low around 63. Then mostly cloudy on Wednesday with showers possible and a high of 75. 70 right now in Saugerties, 70 in Patterson. And there's a Dolly Parton Festival in the works. We're getting some details, learning more about it.
0: I feel like this is something a lot of us are going to try to plan to attend.
1: I kind of want to go to it. 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

0: CJ and Jess show, heading down to Nashville for some hot news with your Wolf Giddy Up. And Dolly Parton's estate is bringing Dolly Fest, the celebration of a lifetime, to Nashville and London next year.
1: Oh, wow.
0: Two awesome spots. It's going to be a music festival held on two consecutive weekends. And Dolly originally planned for this Dolly Fest to be part of her 80th birthday celebration, if you remember last year in January. But because she got sick, she wasn't able to do this big celebration. So they're holding it next year instead. Her longtime manager said the venue was booked and an announcement was ready to go. He said, quote, "What Dolly started, we will ensure is brought to life as far as a traditional memory goes. That's not something Dolly wanted. This is something that is authentic to her and something that artists and fans around the world can participate in while also giving everyone time to grieve and plan."
1: Aww.
0: So,
1: I mean, it's cool that they're going to move forward with
0: yes.
1: it. It definitely is going to have a different meaning. Imagine going to London to see Dolly Fest.
0: As much as like Nashville would be the place to go, London, I feel like, would be very different and exciting.
1: That's how you know the impact she's had on the world.
0: It's incredible. And Stella Lefty recently had to give Noah Kahan, the singer, a songwriting credit on her song Boston because of how similar it is to his song Stick Season. Now it looks like she has to do it again. She's got a new song called Summer You Were Mine that it interpolates, is the word that people are using.
1: Okay.
0: Where it's not imitating, but it sounds very much like and was kind of brought to life due to like some inspiration from the Chick song, There's Your Trouble. There's Your Trouble. And if you listen, very similar. Stella Lefty.
1: Okay.
0: So they've been added, the Chicks have been added to the songwriting credit of that song.
1: Yeah, her dad was like, Groupon money. Like, they're going to come after us.
0: You ain't got a Groupon for that, girl. Come on. And Kane Brown previously said that he felt like he was alone in the music industry and relates more to athletes. But in a recent interview, he wanted to make some clarity across that statement because he said it came off really weird. He said he's looking for close friendships like Morgan Wallen and Hardy. They're like really good friends. He wants someone that he can hang, drink beers with, go golfing with on a whim. He said, in the industry, we're the only ones that can really relate to each other.
1: Right.
0: And he's having a hard time finding that connection.
1: I feel like if he rings up, you know, Chris Young.
0: Yeah.
1: Or like Cole Swindell, I think they would love to hang out with him.
0: And I think after his initial statement, Chris Young called him up and was like, dude, what the hell?
1: Let's go.
0: Let's hang out.
1: Yeah.
0: The Giddy Up is brought to you by Q29 Podcast Studios in Hyde Park. 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
2: Wolf. 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

0: good morning to you at 8:47 Tuesday, the Waking Up with CJ and Jess show. And you know, both Jess and I enjoy going out to grab a meal or two, maybe a couple times a month.
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1: Mm-hmm.
0: We're giving you a chance every week to get $50 gift cards for only $25 to some of the best restaurants the area's got to offer.
1: It's nice to save money on a night out where you're basically treating yourself. Right. That's what it's all about.
0: So this week, tomorrow morning, 8 a.m., we are giving you access to a true family tradition over at Christina's Restaurant on Ulster Avenue in Kingston. Now, if you've lived in the Kingston area or been to Kingston, you know, I lived there many years ago. There, Christina's has been around for a really long time.
1: Mm-hmm.
0: Pete and Liz owned the restaurant for some 35 years. And now Amanda and Andrew have taken over. And if you've never been, it's more than just dinner. They offer happy hour, early bird specials, lunch, catering, and private events. 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
0: Wing night on Wednesdays.
1: Come on.
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1: that's
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0: That is something a lot of us look at before mm-hmm. we go, especially to a new place.
1: Right.
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0: Hey folks, it's CJ from the Waking Up with CJ and Jess show. And yes, I have been called a procrastinator in my life. 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
8: It's the Waking Up with CJ and Jess show, and here are three things you need to know before you go. An investigation is underway after a newborn baby was abandoned in a Lower Hudson Valley supermarket bathroom over the weekend. White Plains Public Safety says emergency crews responded to ShopRite in White Plains Sunday morning, where a baby was left in the women's restroom. The newborn was rushed to White Plains Hospital and is listed in stable condition. And the White Plains Police Department is reminding residents of New York State's safe haven law, which allows parents to legally surrender their newborn to designated safe locations. Hudson Valley first responders are making headlines for saving a life during the Dutchess County Fair. Authorities say Poughkeepsie firefighter Eric Stroka and Kingston EMT Skylar Jackson were showing off their cows at the fair on Friday afternoon when someone suffered a medical emergency. The pair rushed to provide care, including CPR, with additional Rhinebeck Fire Department personnel helping with the response. The patient is now recovering at Vassar Brothers Medical Center. And a man who was accused of pretending to be a San Francisco 49ers player, he was accused of defrauding women. He's been arrested. 35-year-old Dejon Love and 18-year-old Taylor Jamie Chan created fake investments to defraud numerous women in Oregon, Washington, and Idaho, and also in California back in February 2022. Love would meet most of the women through dating apps and pretend to have a lavish lifestyle on social media, falsely portraying himself as like a real estate investment person or a San Francisco 49er.
0: Oh, man.
8: By sending videos of himself with a 49ers helmet on and doing workouts on the beach and then getting cars, like purchasing cars in like all San Francisco 49ers gear.
0: Oh, goodness.
8: And women.
0: Right.
8: Fell for it.
0: So wait, he showed up at a dealership in a uniform with the helmet on?
8: Not in like the full uniform. He had the helmet in the backseat of his car, and he would be like, oh, let me get this out of my car and put it in my new one. And he was wearing 49ers gear.
0: Man.
8: CJ,
0: yeah.
8: The videos are so funny because he would send women videos, and now these videos are on TikTok of him trying to impress them and trying to convince them that he is a San Francisco 49er. At one point, he traded himself to the Rams. And he said his parents, I swear to God, it was so funny. He was
0: living
8: like,
0: in this man's head. Yeah, you know what? I'm going to trade myself today.
8: And he's 35 years old. Yeah. Some lady commented and said back to him when he was trying to convince her that he was a player. She was like, not a lot of 35-year-old wide receivers,
0: right?
8: You know, really making it all of a sudden.
0: I think first thing you need to do is like fact check.
8: Check his stats.
0: Right. Go see if he's actually on any sort of run. Yeah, wow.
8: CJ, it's so, I have to send you some of the videos.
0: I feel bad for these ladies.
8: I feel bad because he ended up scamming them in total around $1.3 million.
0: Goodness.
8: Yankees lost, Mets won. You can get more on these stories through the Wolf Country app.
0: All right, Jess, thank you. Let's get a traffic update.
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7: 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The bridges look pretty good. 9 and 9W, not too bad. Pretty good ride. Arterial Roadway, 4455 looking okay. Taconic in Yorktown with an accident. Not seeing any major delays. Still on the heavy side. Westbound 84 Newtown into Danbury. 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
8: Cloudy with showers and thunderstorms today and a high near 80. Rain will continue tonight with a low of 63, then mostly cloudy on Wednesday with showers possible and a high of 75. 72 right now in Newburgh, 72 in Pauling. 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
1: Number one for new country in the Hudson Valley and Danbury. 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

0: 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Listen, the month of September is officially underway. We celebrated by singing earlier this morning. Jess is the reigning and defending Top 2 Tuesday champion.
1: The Top 2 Tuesday crown is nice and shined up in my possession.
0: Now that September is officially underway, I hope by now you've heard we actually got our hands on legitimate Waking Up with CJ and Jess show t-shirts.
1: Our names are on them and everything.
0: We are working out the details to give everyone listening a chance to win some of these bad boys.
1: Mm-hmm.
0: Keep listening for details with Thomas Rhett t-shirts.

0: you're like, I feel like there are times where conversations happen while we're singing along to Lauren Elena. Mm-hmm. Chase Matthew was out at the Dutchess County Fair last week, a week ago today, and everyone that attended had a great time. And out of left field, you just hit me with an uppercut. Like, I don't know what I do to be on the receiving end of your angst all the time.
1: It wasn't directed at you. It was just a general thing.
0: Right.
1: I saw it.
0: Yes.
1: And I thought it was funny.
0: Like, this is me. I am a gracious person.
1: Mm-hmm.
0: I graciously accepted the fact that you kicked my butt in Top 2 Tuesday this morning.
1: Right.
0: We have been pretty much on the same page as far as baseball goes this year.
1: Not great for us.
0: The Mets suck.
1: The Yankees aren't doing great either.
0: The Yankees will make a run because they're just better than they've played recently. And that's me being an optimist for Yankee fans because the Mets have been out of it since the beginning of the season.
1: Not a great look for
0: us
1: either.
0: Out of left field, you hit me with a Cowboys diss off the air. I don't understand it.
1: It wasn't out of left field because we were talking about AI and like getting flagged for stuff.
0: Right.
1: But there's a trend going around on social media where people are like, my mom's handing me my phone asking me if a video is AI. And then I look at it and it's this, like it's a completely obvious AI video. And the last one that I saw was that the guy looked at the phone and it was the Cowboys holding up a Super Bowl trophy. So obviously it's AI because they haven't won.
0: Well, no, they've won before.
1: But they haven't won in a while.
0: Okay.
1: It's been in a while.
0: All right, it's been since the 90s. I get it.
1: Yeah.
0: I get it, but there was no need for that.
1: It was just an example funny video, I thought maybe we could recreate it.
0: So that's what you want to do.
1: That's what I wanted to do.
0: So you want to recreate an AI-themed, inspired video of the... Now, who's going to hold the sign?
1: Well, Patty Quinn will hold the phone and be like, guys, is this AI? And then we'll both look at it and be like, yeah, Patty, obviously, because the Cowboys haven't won a Super Bowl in forever. Before the internet.
0: It's hysterical. Oh, man. You're really not funny.
1: It wasn't my idea. It was on the internet.
0: Damn internet.
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0: the Waking Up with CJ and Jess show. Tuesday morning, and you know I'm a big fan of Kelly Clarkson, and I'm a little sad this week because the Kelly Clarkson show is coming to an end.
1: Right, they aired its last episode yesterday, right?
0: Yesterday, but there was a pretty cool Hudson Valley local organization connection to the show yesterday.
1: Right.
0: So we're going to get more into it, and the special performance that Kelly did that took me, a fan, by surprise. We'll get into it after John Morgan, right here on The Wolf.

0: the Waking Up with CJ and Jess show, 929 Tuesday morning. And yesterday, I believe that was the last episode of the Kelly Clarkson show that aired yesterday.
1: Yeah.
0: And I know that Kelly said really she was just kind of done doing the TV thing. I think she wants to tour again, focus on music, focus on her kids, who when she started the show, they were like babies. And now one of them's going in like sixth grade.
1: Yeah, it's crazy. It's pretty cool how her life has evolved.
0: As a day one fan, I'm so proud of Kelly Clarkson. I love everything she's doing. And I love, too, that she has kind of put the spotlight on one of our local organizations here in the Hudson Valley out of Wappingers Falls. Unshattered is the name of the organization. We had the founder, Kelly, on the show years ago.
1: Yeah, I remember.
0: When she first appeared on the Kelly Clarkson show.
1: Yeah, I do remember.
0: It was really cool. And Unshattered is an organization whose mission is to end the addiction relapse cycle by offering a healing-centered workplace community. And the women that come in and work there make these incredible, like, handbags, toiletry bags out of, like, luxury leathers from airplane seats, from luxury cars.
1: Right.
0: It's such a great organization, and they've done a lot.
1: And there isn't their location over off of 376
0: in that castle building. Yeah, yeah. I call it the castle.
1: Right, right.
0: But they're over there. They do great work. They've been, their bags have been at the Super Bowl. They went to the WAGs last year, the Wives and Girlfriends. And on the last episode of the Kelly Clarkson show, they had some of their guests from the past come on and request songs, because Kelly usually does like a fan request in concert and on her show. And Kelly from Unshattered requested what I believe, and it is my favorite Kelly Clarkson song of all time. The song is called Sober. And I understand why Kelly from Unshattered requested it, as these women that she's working with, you know, trying to break the relapse cycle. And Kelly explained that while the song isn't about addiction to substances, it was about addiction to like a really bad relationship,
1: uh-huh,
0: that she understood why Kelly, yeah, like requested that song. Kelly Clarkson has not performed this song live in a very long time.
1: That's great.
0: And as a fan, it was so cool to see. It was an incredible performance. Like, I need to see Kelly Clarkson live after seeing that. But it was cool. They put it on social media. They tagged Unshattered. And that, just having so many eyes on a local organization, I think is a really big deal. And you can help them out. If you want to see the video, if you want to learn more about Unshattered, I got everything you need up on the website and the Wolf Country app.
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0: 9:45 Tuesday morning. That will just about do it for us.
1: We're getting out of here.
0: Now, the rest of your Tuesday morning, spend it with Patty Quinn, who's coming up next. She'll take you through with some of your favorite country music for the rest of the morning, into the afternoon. And don't forget, in the 1 o'clock hour, right around 1:40, Patty gives out the answer to tomorrow morning's early. Spend it with Patty Quinn, who's coming up next. She'll take you through with some of your favorite country music for the rest of the morning, into the afternoon.

0: 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I know that the bingo side of things, they had wrestling there just a couple of weeks ago.
1: Yep.
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0: 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All right, enjoy the day, everyone. 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

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Jason Aldean, Jelly Roll, Zach Top, Shabuzi, and more.

Song of the decade. That is Ella Langley's Choosing Texas. I'm Patty Quinn. Speaking of big songs, the album was shocking you all. The year 2003. That's the first time we got to hear I Love This Bar. It's the late, great Toby Keith on 97.7, 97.3, and 105.5. We're the Wolf.

Zach Top with South of Sanity. As we keep the nonstop country rolling, chance of showers today, maybe even a thunderstorm. Your Tuesday high is going to be 80. Overnight showers and thunderstorms possible. We'll dip to 64. Jordan Davis now singles you up on the Wolf.

That's Tyler Hubbard. I'm Patty Quinn. And hey, we are celebrating Colin Brown. He is our Wolf Den Hero inductee for August. Let's get someone you know into the Wolf Den. Nominate someone today through the Wolf Country app.

Ain't No Love in Oklahoma. That is Luke Combs. And speaking of Luke's, Luke Bryan currently taking a little bit of a rest from being a judge on American Idol. He's out touring. A lot of you caught him up in Albany this past weekend. And he's getting ready to bring us his 10th studio album, Signs. That'll be out September 18th. Here's Luke and Country and She Knows It on The Wolf.

0: means to me. That is Russell Dickerson. I'm Patty Quinn. Just wrapped up a big hour of nonstop country. Hopefully you're a little farther into your Tuesday workday and feeling pretty good about it because you've been hearing all your favorite country. Thank you for choosing The Wolf. We're going to keep the country coming and lots of it. Yes, it is my job. And Brett Allen, who's filling in for Chrissy this week, to get you 10 in a row every hour all day long while you're working. So keep it tuned right here. We promise to just keep the country. It's flying at you. As a matter of fact, we've got Riley Green on the way right after this on The Wolf.
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0: 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A night of country music is coming for an incredible cause. 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
0: And two-time Grammy nominee Maggie Rose.
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0: Plus, welcome home the Voice Season 19 finalist, Hudson Valley's very own Ian Flanagan. 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

don't we? Morgan Wallen on the station that's home to Waking Up with CJ and Jess, and number one for new country in New York and Connecticut. 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Baby,

Ella Langley's Be Her, and of course, Ella's big album, everyone enjoying, Dandelion. And I am crediting Ella with being the artist who brought back the bang haircut, right? Ever since Ella kind of got her wispy bang things going on, you notice more and more of your friends are braiding the cut? That's what I thought. Here's Eric Church.

Her name is Stella Lefty. I'm Patty Quinn. And if you want to keep up with what Stella is up to and all your favorite country artists, don't miss the Giddy Up. We do it weekday mornings at 8:30 with Waking Up with CJ and Jess. But if you do happen to miss CJ and Jess talking

0: about your favorite country artist, you're not completely out of luck, because Jess has started doing a Giddy Up video. And if you haven't checked it out yet on our social media, definitely head to the Facebook fan page or Instagram. 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And of course, they're helping Jess get you the Giddy Up. So if you miss the Giddy Up, well, just check in there through our Instagram page and you can find out what's been going on in Nashville over the last 24 hours or so. On the way, we have got a weather check and music from Sam Hunt and Bailey Zimmerman coming up next on The Wolf.
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4: 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We got a chance of showers, even thunderstorms today, got high near 80. Overnight tonight, shower thunderstorms possible. 64 are low. Then tomorrow, chance of a stray shower or thunderstorm, your Wednesday high 76. Get breaking news, weather updates, and keep up with Waking Up with CJ and Jess using the Wolf Country app uploaded today. 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
6: I saw you going by, I had to say hello. 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

you to see David Nail at City Winery Hudson Valley in Montgomery, September 9th. Yeah, he's got a big show coming up next week. We want you to be there. Make sure you're listening during the lunch hour for what you need to know to win. It's Bailey Zimmerman and Chevy Silverado on The Wolf.

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1: So how would you like to win a pair of tickets to see Jason Aldean Saturday night, September the 12th? We got an easy chance for you to win. Just tell us what you're doing right now, Wednesday morning, to win on the wall.

0: Jaded. That is Co Wetzel and Ella Langley getting together. And who won't Ella do a duet with? She's done it with Eric Church, Morgan Wallen, and of course, where it all started with Mr. Riley Green with You Look Like You Love Me. And I recently saw that song used on Riley Green's Duckman social media on Facebook. It was yesterday. They posted a picture of Riley playing with puppies. And of course, the music they set it to was You Look Like You Love Me. If you have missed that, you've got to check it out. We can link you up through the Wolf Country app. Speaking of that, we're hooking you up with 10 in a row and heading you into your Tuesday lunch hour. Hopefully you're ready to take a break. We've got Morgan Wallen ready to go, plus Dylan Marlowe, Shaboozy, and Jason Aldean all on the way on the Wolf.
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11: And we're live here outside the Perez family home just waiting for the... And there they go! Almost on time this morning. Mom is coming out the front door strong with a double-arm kid carry. Looks like Dad has the bags. Daughter is bringing up the rear. Oh, but the diaper bag wasn't closed. Diapers and toys are everywhere. Ooh, but Mom has just nailed the perfect car seat buckle for the toddler. And now the eldest daughter, who looks to be about 9 or 10, has secured herself in the booster seat. Dad zips the bag closed, and they're off. Ah, but looks like Mom doesn't realize her coffee cup is still on the roof of the car. And there it goes.
12: 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Well, I finished the book in one night anyway, so I win, Patty. 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
7: We've got showers and thunderstorms all in the forecast today. Maybe a break of sunshine, but mostly cloudy. Today's high 80. Showers and thunderstorms continue as a possibility overnight tonight with a low of 64. And then tomorrow, chance of showers with clouds and thunderstorms still in the forecast along with that humidity for your Wednesday, a high of 76. Get breaking news and weather updates with the Wolf Country app.

Jelly Rolls Need a Favor. I'm Patty Quinn. And listen, we want you to see David Nail in concert at City Winery Hudson Valley. Stick around, because in 10 minutes, I've got what you need to know on The Wolf.

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0: painted you pretty. That is Hudson Westbrook on The Wolf. And of course, he's in town in November in Wallingford, Connecticut. Want to win tickets to see Hudson Westbrook? Check out the Wolf Win Stuff tab. That's also where you have a chance to sign up to win tickets to see David Nail at City Winery, Hudson Valley in Montgomery. But if you would like to win a pair right now and make sure you're on your way to the show, open up the Wolf Country app and text me back through the app chat the word nail, N-A-I-L, like as in David Nail, N-A-I-L. And I'll put you in the running for a pair of tickets. So text us back nail right now. Coming up, 10 in a row kicks off with Jordan Davis next on The Wolf.
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coming over. That is Chris Young. I'm Patty Quinn, giving you another chance to text the Wolf Country app. You hit that app chat with the word nail for your chance to see David Nail September 9th next week at City Winery Hudson Valley in Montgomery. Good luck. Here's Zach John King.

0: on the station that's home to Waking Up with CJ and Justin coming up today at 1:40. I've got your early morning brain stimulator question and answer for tomorrow morning on The Wolf.
1: Yeah, I'm

Love and Life Again, Ella Langley's latest off her Dandelion CD. And hey, why not download that album and have it ready to go for the walks you'll be taking all fall, right? Did you promise to walk this summer and it was just too darn hot? Well, you are in luck because the weather will get cooler. You know, welcome to September 1st. Fall is right around the corner. Hey, here's Luke Bryan on The Wolf.

0: knew it. I knew you. That is Taylor Swift. I'm Patty Quinn. We call it Half Price Hudson Valley because it's where you get in on some deals at half price. And they are delicious. Like this one this week. How would you like to enjoy amazing Italian food and even some fun things are maybe more of an American fare? 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And Wednesday morning, tomorrow at 8 a.m., a $50 gift card is available to you for just $25. 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
0: 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So we've got clouds and scattered showers, even thunderstorms today. High near 80, going to stay sticky even overnight. Showers, thunderstorms, a low of 64. Then for your Wednesday, chance of storm and thunderstorms, a high of 76. You need breaking news, weather updates. 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

Still one of my favorites from Kojo, that is Till You Can't. I'm Patty Quinn. Stick around. I'm 10 minutes away from getting you an opportunity to go to Bingo with Barton tomorrow morning by being the winner with the Early Morning Brain Stimulator, 6 a.m. with Waking Up with CJ and Jess. I'll have it for you after Ella. Right now, new loop.

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1: So how would you like to win a pair of tickets to see Jason Aldean Saturday night, September the 12th? We got an easy chance for you to win. Just tell us what you're doing right now, Wednesday morning, to win on The Wolf.

Hubbard with the favorite, Dancing in the Country. Before that, we had Luke Combs with his new big tune, Rethink Some Things. And I want you to be thinking about Friday night when we take you to Nashville, like we do every weeknight here on The Wolf, the Taste of Country Nights, because Evan Paul's in-studio guest is going to be Scotty McCreary. Right now, Ella Langley, Choosing Texas, your early morning brain stimulator on the way. Just

0: biggest tune, and I still say going to be the country tune of the decade, that is Choosin' Texas. I'm Patty Quinn. So tomorrow morning, waking up with CJ and Jess, going to make you a winner first thing with their early morning brain stimulator. Each and every weekday morning, they give you a chance to get in on some cool stuff. This week, it's tickets to bingo at Barton. You're not going to want to miss that. Whole lot of fun. And all you need to do is remember this simple answer bright and early tomorrow to give it back to Waking Up with CJ and Jess. When they ask this question, 1 in 5 people say they never do this unless they are forced to. And don't tell me you're not one of them, because we all know the reason why 1 in 5 people say they never do this. And nowadays you do get forced to do this. I know here at the radio station, we have to do it like every 3 months. I'm talking about changing their passwords, right? You want to keep them because that way you don't have to keep remembering them, because let's face it, everything in your life has a password, and you know, you're not supposed to use the same password for everything. And nowadays, everybody has you changing them on a regular basis to keep it fresh and, you know, keep the bad guys, the cyber guys, out of your stuff. But yes, 1 in 5 people say they never change their passwords unless they are forced to. So there you have it. Changing passwords. Keep that in the back of your mind. Not hard to forget, right? Not like your password. Sam Hunt, the first of 10 in a row next on The Wolf.
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thank you for choosing The Wolf While You Work, John Morgan's latest, Kid Myself. 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Brett Eldridge now with Don't Ya on The Wolf.

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0: new big album, 21st studio album, by the way, coming out, Kenny Chesney, later this month, and that's where you will find that big tune, Carry On. Thank you for listening. We are the station number one for New Country in New York and Connecticut. 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

0: All My Exes. That's the latest from Lauren Elena. And yes, Chase Matthew is on that one with her featured. I'm Patty Quinn, and we are honoring a gentleman named Colin Brown. He's from Lakeside Fire and Rescue Company in Monroe. He is our Wolf Den Hero inductee that we put in August, nominated for all of his great work. And we know that you know a first responder that should be on that list as well and in the running to be our September inductee. So hopefully someone you know can join the ranks of Michael Suriani and Sergeant Christian McGraw, Gavin Shoup and David Palin, Albert Rossi, retired Officer Michael Babagallo, the Coldenham Fire District, we honored them in July, and Colin, who we've honored in August, Rutberg Breslow Personal Injury Law, Mental Health America of Dutchess County, and Mid-Hudson Pump. Join the Wolf each month in honoring our first responders. And out of all the nominations, we select one to receive the honor of being inducted into the Wolf Den, but also a $500 gift thanks to our sponsors. And we would love it to go to a deserving first responder you know, firefighter, police officer, EMS, maybe somebody who's a school resource officer, someone out there selflessly helping in the community. We want to know about them. Coming up, we'll do a weather check. Unfortunately, I just get to keep saying rain. And Jameson Rogers is ready to go next on The Wolf.
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0: 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We've got clouds, a chance of showers and thunderstorms throughout the day, a high of 80. Humidity is going to stick with us overnight with more showers and thunderstorms, a low of 64. Then tomorrow, still a chance of thunderstorms and showers, your Wednesday high 76. 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

Jameson Rogers and Some Girls on 97.7, 97.3, and 105.5. 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

Morgan Wallen on the Wolf. I'm Patty Quinn, getting ready to turn you over to Brett Allen in for Chrissy this week. Going to get you hearty right now. 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

0: Hardee's, MacArthur, Tim McGraw, Eric Church, and Morgan Wallen. All on that with him. I'm Patty Quinn, heading out, turning you over to Brett Allen. Of course, he's going to get you through the rest of your Tuesday workday. He's got a few weather checks. He'll let you know what's happening on the roads for your ride home. And he's talking Luke Bryan, Dolly Parton, Zach John King, and pumpkin lattes this afternoon. So lots of reasons to keep it tuned right here. Plus, we've got 10 in a row for you every hour. As a matter of fact, I'm kicking off Brett's first 10 in a row with Luke Combs right after this on The Wolf.
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one for new country in the Hudson Valley and Danbury. 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

0: That's Luke Bryan with Country and She Knows It. And yeah, he's going to be part of the NFL's regular season kickoff. They're going to be doing a pregame party as the Seattle Seahawks take on the New England Patriots on September 9th. Now, it's going to be a different show for him. Normally, he's used to going on stage after the sun goes down, but he'll be there about 2:30 Seattle time. 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And I'm looking forward to football. 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Cannot wait.
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19: Showers, thunderstorms, they stay in the forecast this afternoon. and through the overnight when we go down to 64. Tomorrow, stray showers and thunderstorms back along with the humidity for your Wednesday. High of 76. 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

I just mentioned that September 9th, the NFL bringing back regular season. Apple is going to be doing their next big event that same day, and they're expecting the new iPhone 18 to be among the surprises. They're calling it Surprise and Shine. Here's Ella Langley and Morgan Wallen.

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1: So how would you like to win a pair of tickets to see Jason Aldean Saturday night, September the 12th? We got an easy chance for you to win. 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

0: 97.3 and 105.5. We're the Wolf. I'm Patty Quinn. And if you have not had a chance yet to check out the community calendar that we keep for you under events on the website and the Wolf Country app, I'm going to invite you to get there now and possibly find something for yourself to do over Labor Day weekend. Uncle Shoehorn's Funky Corn Fest. Doesn't that sound like a lot of fun? It is actually happening on September 5th, this weekend, at Wright's Family Farm. And you can enjoy that in Warwick, New York, happening from 12 to 6. We've got details on that event. Plus, you may not be aware, we've got a big farmer's market going on in Eastdale Village again on the 6th. And mark your calendars if you are a thrifter, because there is a rummage sale coming to Saugerties. You are not going to want to miss at the First Congregational Church in Saugerties. And that is actually happening September 11th and 12th, Friday 1 to 7, Saturday 10 to 4. Find out about these events and others. And if your organization has something going on, make sure we can get the word out by putting it up on the community calendar. 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
8: 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We are the Wolf

Hey guys, it's Brett Allen in for Chrissy for your ride home today. A lot of you don't know me. I've got a couple of kids. I've got two kids, my daughter and a son. And I see this song and I'm like, man, this thing came out shortly after my daughter was born. And sure enough, it was. Came out in 2007. I didn't even have my son yet. My son is now a junior in college. My daughter just bought her first house. And it's so true. The best advice Kenny Chesney ever gave. Here's Don't Blink.

It's your ride home. I'm Brett Allen in for Chrissy. Hopefully, you've already packed up. You hit the door. You've already hit the ignition, and you're listening on the way home. If not, I'm praying for you. Hopefully, you get out of there soon. Here's John Party and Last Night Lonely.

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1: It sounds like Dolly Parton was really good about staying in contact with her friends. Evidently, she reached out to Lainey Wilson just weeks before she passed away and gave her some pretty important marital advice. It's Lainey Wilson with Phone, Keys, Wallet on your ride home. I'm Brett Allen. And no, it wasn't anything crazy. It was really down to earth. Dolly said that she needs to make sure that Duck lets Lainey be Lainey. She needs to be herself. But at the same time, Lainey needs to make sure that Duck can be himself.

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24: Chance of showers and thunderstorms along with the humidity. Stay in the forecast through the overnight tonight as we dip to 64. Tomorrow, showers, thunderstorms possible. Humidity will be back. Temperatures a bit cooler, though. Only a high of 76. Wednesday overnight, showers and thunderstorms and a low of 65. 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

not sure about you, but I never put things on Facebook Marketplace because, quite honestly, I just don't want people coming to my house. People that I don't know. But how cool would it be if you put a guitar on Facebook Marketplace and Riley Green came to buy it? That's a real life story. He actually did that, went to someone's house. Here's Think As You Drunk.

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1: According to Gen Z, responding to a text with a thumbs up emoji is dismissive and cold.
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1: Is it rude to respond to a text with an emoji? Which emoji responses are rude? Which ones are acceptable? We'll discuss Wednesday morning right here on The Wolf.

0: 97.7, 97.3, and 105.5. We are the Wolf. It's CJ. If you were traveling in Orange County yesterday morning, anywhere near exit 120 on Route 17, you're well aware there was a pretty nasty accident. And according to the New York State Police, the accident actually claimed a life. It happened yesterday morning, just before 7 a.m. when troopers were called to respond to the westbound side of 17 near exit 120 in the town of Walk Hill. And police said a 2019 Ford, I guess, was traveling westbound when a 2025 Mack truck was merging into the westbound lane from the right shoulder. And at some point, the Ford traveled from the left lane to the right lane and wound up hitting the back of the Mack truck. Now, it's unclear why the Ford moved into the right lane, but unfortunately, police, when they arrived, made the tragic discovery that a passenger inside one of the vehicles had died. The victim was later identified as 18-year-old Kevin Maracho of Ossining. His family in our thoughts and prayers. The driver of the Ford was injured in the crash. He was transported to the hospital with injuries not considered life-threatening. And the driver of the Mack truck was not injured in the crash. If you want to read more about it, please check out our website, the Wolf Country app.
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22: Time now to take a look at what's happening on the roads. We've got a Wolf traffic update.
23: Good afternoon. There is a crash on 84. This report is sponsored by Lowe's. Westbound side or just after exit 50 on 84. We've got a crash that started to build up pretty quickly through the area. So far, approaching and passing, it's about a mile of a delay. Westbound after that is good, too, across the Newburgh Beacon Bridge through Orange County. Eastbound is fine as well through Orange County. Then across the Newburgh Beacon Bridge, there's not a problem. Dutchess and Putnam counties, things move well on 84 as well. And then you've got a couple minutes of a delay moving into Super 7 in Danville. 684 northbound, there was a crash by 84. That's clear that things are actually moving pretty well at this point. No-

trouble to cross the Mid-Hudson Bridge in both directions, but the approach on 44 eastbound, stop at the half-mile, approaches on 9 at Poughkeepsie, of course, with ongoing repairs, pretty much jammed up trying to get to the westbound span. Kingston-Rhinecliff Bridge, so far, starting to build up eastbound off of the span out to River Road. We've got an accident on the westbound side of 199 at River Road, backing things up into River Road out to the bridge span. The road itself is pretty busy as well, trying to go north into 199. Labor Day deals at Lowe's, me and yours, pretty much jammed up trying to get to the westbound span. Kingston-Rhinecliff Bridge, so far, starting to build up eastbound off

boy. Remember a couple of years ago when we had all the trouble with the toilet paper during COVID? Everybody was like hoarding toilet paper. Well, now they're saying we could have another issue with it because although it's made here in America, a lot of American toilet paper made domestically, they do rely heavily on lumber-rich Canada for raw materials. Oh, no.

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time to pack it up and head home. It's a ride home. What's going on, guys? I'm Brett Allen. In for Chrissy, because she deserves some time off, too. But don't worry, I got plenty of Today's Country lined up and ready to go for you. Toby Keith on the way. Ella Langley, there's Florida Georgia Line, and this is how we roll.

0: 977-973 and 105.5 The Wolf. And Zach John King with Get to Drinkin' on your ride home. A guy who's been struggling with the loss of his dad. It happened a couple of weeks ago, and it was sudden and unexpected. His name was John King. And he says that was part of the fun of, you know, having success, was being able to share it with his dad. He said, I think it's going to be interesting to hopefully continue to see the success, but not necessarily have that person you want there. It affects you. He did add, though, that Cole Swindell has been helping him out a lot lately, a guy who went through a lot of the same thing where he was on the rise and his dad unexpectedly passed away. He said that, you know, the success stuff was cool on my own, but what made it really cool was getting to share it specifically with dad. And he said, as a son, that's what you want to do. You just want to make your dad proud.
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9: We've got showers and even thunderstorms expected through the overnight, a low of 64. Tomorrow, humidity continues, only high of 76. Off and on showers, thunderstorms in your Wednesday forecast. Those showers and thunderstorms hanging out tomorrow night as well with a low of 65. Get breaking news and weather updates using the Wolf Country app. Upload it today.
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9: Time now to take a look at what's happening on the roads. We've got a Wolf traffic update.
10: 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First stop, we did have an accident on 84 westbound near exit 50. Still a little bit of slow traffic, but it's help on the shoulder. After that, headed westbound, there is a mile back up against around exit 44. Doesn't look like anything's in the way. Just a lot of stop and go traffic. Then it's okay across the Newburgh Beacon Bridge and through Orange County. Eastbound traffic is fine. Through Orange County, across the Newburgh Beacon Bridge, and then Dutchess and Putnam County, no problems in an extra minute or so. Out to Super 7 in Danbury. Mid-Hudson Bridge traffic is okay. Getting there east on 44, it is sprawling for about half a mile. Approaches on 9, trying to get to the westbound span. Still overloaded because of construction. Kingston Rhinecliff Bridge traffic goes fine both ways. 9W, a lot of traffic south getting into Port Huon. Starts off just after the bridge out of Kingston. Mid-Hudson Valley Credit Union believes progress starts with a step, and momentum comes from what happens next. Since 1963, they've been proudly serving nearly 95,000 members through 14 locations to help move their community forward. MHV building with

kind of cool. In a tribute to Dolly Parton, AMC and Regal Theaters are launching limited time re-releases of some of her most unforgettable roles in the movies.

0: waking up with CJ and Jess show. And yesterday was the last episode it aired of the Kelly Clarkson show. And Kelly invited some guests back that she had on throughout the years. I believe the show was on for 7 seasons. And one of those guests was Kelly Lingard from Unshattered in Wappingers Falls. It's an awesome organization where she works with women who are in recovery, and they work to break the addiction relapse cycle. And they do that by providing them with full-time employment where they make these sustainable premium bags, whether it's a toiletry bag, a handbag, a big bag. They're really great, and they've been all over since, you know, 2016. They've been doing some big things. They were part of the Super Bowl last year, Unshattered. Just a really great organization, and really cool that Kelly Clarkson gave Kelly from Unshattered in Wappingers Falls the spotlight again. And Kelly from Unshattered requested a song. Kelly Clarkson does this whole thing where she'll take requests from the audience. So Kelly from Unshattered requested that Kelly Clarkson sing one of her, well, it's one of my favorite Kelly Clarkson songs. It wasn't one of her biggest ones, but it's one of her best songs of all time. It's called Sober. And just the whole connection between the song and what Unshattered is all about, and then Kelly performing it, just a really cool moment, and awesome that we got the spotlight again on one of our great local organizations here in the Hudson Valley. If you want to read more about Unshattered on the Kelly Clarkson show and see Kelly's performance of Sober, it's up now on our website and the Wolf Country app.
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Brian reached out, said, hey, man, I'm on my way home. Would you mind playing some Randy Houser? Play the upbeat stuff. You got it. 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

fall, so you know that everybody's going to start talking about pumpkin spice everything, right? Or are Americans over it? I was never a fan in the first place. 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
1: Yeah, it's almost pumpkin spice time, but are Americans over it? It's John Morgan with Kid Myself on your ride home. I'm Brett Allen. They go to Google Trends to find out, as they always do. They check out what people are searching. And yes, people still love pumpkin spice. This last week, it was the top trending latte search in the U.S., followed by cardamom latte, banana bread latte, which I have to admit actually sounds pretty good, peanut butter latte. But yes, pumpkin spice does seem to be losing a little bit of ground when compared to chai and matcha drinks, but they still like their pumpkin spice.
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16: Chance of showers overnight will be dipping to 64 tomorrow. Scattered showers and thunderstorms in the forecast with a high of 76. Humidity sticking around tomorrow as well. Overnight Wednesday, showers, thunderstorms possible, a low of 65. 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
1: So how would you like to win a pair of tickets to see Jason Aldean Saturday night, September the 12th? 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

0: Monica Wetzel getting quite a bit of attention for essentially saving a little boy from being in the middle of a fight at one of his shows. He saw the fight brewing and ended up pulling the kid on stage instead of just letting him fight through it. You can see the video at tasteofcountry.com. Here he is with Ella Langley
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0: 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We're the Wolf. Just about 20 minutes away from taking you to Nashville. We do it every weeknight with Evan Paul and the Taste of Country crew. And tonight, he's going to be talking with Jason Aldean about family life and things they've got planned. He's also got Stella Lefty checking in, Luke Combs as well. And remember, Friday night, for the whole night, his co-host is going to be Scotty McCreary. So we'll catch up on what the McCrearys have been up to. So that's Friday night on Taste of Country. Of course, tonight, all kinds of great music. And like I said, Jason, Stella, and Luke, don't miss a minute. Stick around. It all kicks off in 20 minutes here on The Wolf.
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thanks for hanging out today on your ride home, guys. I appreciate it. We will do it again tomorrow. Chrissy's still going to be off, but she'll be back soon. I got more Today's Country lined up. Don't go anywhere. Let's get it going. Blake Shelton, and sure be cool if you did.

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